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1: I'm Roger Stern. Americans on the move this holiday weekend, and it's costing more to drive or to fly.
2: With ongoing conflicts in the Middle East driving up the price of jet fuel, AAA says travelers are paying about 2% more for airfare over the Labor Day holiday weekend than they did this time last year, but nearly 20% more for top destinations.
1: Fox's Jonathan Seri. 10 days after the devastating flood that hit Nepal, rescuers found two more victims alive.
3: A woman was submerged underneath a building. Meanwhile, another miracle today. A man was found inside a 740-foot tunnel at a hydropower project.
1: Fox's Stephanie Bennett. One person rescued yesterday says he saw other people alive. 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
4: Here's your regional radio KJEL Skyscan forecast. An extreme heat warning continues until 8 p.m. tomorrow night. Mainly clear tonight with a low of 74. Tomorrow, high of 99. Tomorrow night, 69. Bright sunshine and dry Monday and Tuesday, mid-90s, Monday, upper 90s by Tuesday. I'm staff meteorologist Jennifer Wojcicki. Currently, it's 97 degrees.

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KJL 103.7, music from Tyler Nance and Jackson Dean. Nothing's What It Seems. Before that, we heard from John Party and also some Dan and Shay in there. I'm Jeff Boggs, and right now, we've got the big, probably the biggest hit of the summer all around. It's Stella Lefty in Boston on 103.7 KJEL. 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
1: Here's your regional radio KJEL Skyscan forecast. An extreme heat warning continues until 8 p.m. tomorrow night. Mainly clear tonight with a low of 74. Tomorrow, high of 99. Tomorrow night, 69. Bright sunshine and dry Monday and Tuesday, mid-90s Monday, upper 90s by Tuesday. I'm staff meteorologist Jennifer Wojcicki. Currently, it's 97 degrees.
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KJL 103.7, music from Jacob Hackworth. What took you so long? Before that, we heard from Chase Rice and Luke Bryan. I'm Jeff Boggs. On the way, we've got some Lady A, but right now, Ella Langley and Morgan Wallen. I Can't Love You Anymore on 103.7 KJEL.

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1: I'm Carmen Roberts. The U.S. military strikes three Iranian oil tankers after Tehran fired missiles at an American aircraft carrier.
2: CENTCOM Commander Admiral Brad Cooper released this statement saying, "Let the message to the IRGC be clear. If you shoot at two of our ships, we will impose an even higher economic cost, taking out three of yours." And the United States says they remain prepared should there be additional missile fire against warships.
1: Fox's Trey Yingston, Tel Aviv. Americans are paying the most ever for gas over a Labor Day weekend. AAA says the national average is $4.15 a gallon, 94 cents more than last year.
3: Trump yesterday argued the new pipelines in transportation routes across the Middle East could reduce the world's reliance on the Strait of Hormuz.
1: Fox's Alex Hogan at the White House. 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
4: Here's your regional radio KJEL Skyscan forecast. An extreme heat warning continues until 8 p.m. tomorrow night. Mainly clear tonight with a low of 74. Tomorrow, high of 99. Tomorrow night, 69. Bright sunshine and dry Monday and Tuesday, mid-90s Monday, upper 90s by Tuesday. I'm staff meteorologist Jennifer Wojcicki. Currently, 89.
5: 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I'm Jeff Boggs. On the way, we got Stephen Wilson Jr. and Scotty McCrary, but right now, John Morgan, Kid Myself on 103.7 KJEL.

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I'm Jeff Boggs. On the way, we got some Morgan Wallen and Taylor Swift, but right now, Luke Combs, Be By You on 103.7 KJEL.

0: Here's your regional radio KJEL Skyscan forecast. An extreme heat warning continues until 8 p.m. tomorrow night. Mainly clear tonight with a low of 74. Tomorrow, high of 99. Tomorrow night, 69. Bright sunshine and dry Monday and Tuesday, mid-90s, Monday, upper 90s by Tuesday. I'm staff meteorologist Jennifer Wojcicki. Currently, 89.
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1: 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Easy to love. I'm Jeff Boggs. On the way, we've got everybody's favorite country band, Florida Georgia Line. Also some Hudson Westbrook, but right now, Jason Aldean, Don't Tell on Me on 103.7 KJL.

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1: Fox News, I'm Roger Stern. More of us are taking to the sky this Labor Day weekend.
2: Through Monday, the TSA expects to screen 10.1 million passengers, just short of last year's busier-than-usual Labor Day weekend, which reached nearly 10.4 million.
1: Fox's Jonathan Sarri, and the Iran war is driving up oil prices. AAA says folks are spending 94 cents a gallon more.

0: than last year. And speaking of that war, the U.S. fired on three Iranian oil tankers after Iran fired at two U.S. Navy ships.
1: CENTCOM Commander Admiral Brad Cooper released this statement saying, "Let the message to the IRGC be clear. If you shoot at two of our ships, we will impose an even higher economic cost, taking out three of yours."
0: Fox's Trey Yingst. 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
2: Here's your regional radio KJEL Skyscan forecast. An extreme heat warning continues until 8 p.m. tomorrow night. Lows level off around 74. Tonight, under mainly clear skies. Tomorrow, high of 99. Tomorrow night, 69. Sunny skies and dry, Monday and Tuesday, mid-90s, Monday, upper 90s, by Tuesday. I'm staff meteorologist Jennifer Wojcicki. Right now, it's 87 degrees.
3: 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I'm Jeff Boggs. On the way, we've got Riley Green and Hannah McFarland. But right now, it's Lauren Alania and Chase Matthews, All My Exes, on 103.7 KJEL.

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That's Devin Dawson, All On Me. I'm Jeff Boggs. On the way, we've got Ian Munsick and Cody Johnson. But right now, here's Casey Musgraves. She's having a dry spell, folks, on 103.7 KJEL.

KJO 103.7, your home for New Country. That's Brantley Gilbert. I'm Jeff Boggs. On the way, we've got a lot of great music, including some Zach John King, also some Jelly Roll, but right now, Bailey Zimmerman, Chevy Silverado on 103.7 KJEL.

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1: 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An extreme heat warning continues until 8 p.m. tomorrow night. Lows level off around 74. Tonight, under mainly clear skies. Tomorrow, high of 99. Tomorrow night, 69. Sunny skies and dry, Monday and Tuesday, mid-90s, Monday, upper 90s, by Tuesday. I'm staff meteorologist Jennifer Wojcicki. Right now, it's 87 degrees.
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I still hope that his next wife is a woman named Cinnamon. I'm just hoping he finds a girl named Cinnamon to marry. I'm Jeff Boggs. Right now, it's one of the biggest hits around on both pop and country. It's Stella Lefty in Boston on 103.7 KJE.

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1: I'm Chris DeMeo. Two people are rescued alive in the mass flooding in Nepal.
2: A woman was found submerged underneath a building, found alive 10 days after the deadly flash flood ripped through villages along the Himalayan border between Nepal and China. Crews gave her water and a blanket before rushing her to a hospital. Meanwhile, another miracle. A man was found inside a 740-foot tunnel at a hydropower project.
1: That's Fox's Stephanie Bennett. 75 Americans are still unaccounted for. U.S. forces launching strikes on three Iranian oil tankers after Iran sent missiles at two American warships.
3: There are indications that the United States actually communicated with these vessels beforehand to ensure that sailors on board were not killed.
1: Fox's Trey Yinks, the American warships not hit by the Iranian missiles. 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
4: Here's your regional radio KJEL Skyscan forecast. An extreme heat warning continues until 8 p.m. tomorrow night. Lows level off around 74 tonight under mainly clear skies. Tomorrow, high of 99. Tomorrow night, 69. Sunny skies and dry Monday and Tuesday, mid-90s, Monday, upper 90s by Tuesday. I'm staff meteorologist Jennifer Vujicki. Right now, 86.
5: 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I'm Jeff Boggs. On the way, we've got Cole Swindle, but right now, Luke Bryan. 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

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I'm Jeff Boggs. 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

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I'm Jeff Boggs. On the way, we've got some great music, including Zach Top, also Joe Nichols. But right now, it's George Burge and Luke Bryan. 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

0: Here's your regional radio KJEL Skyscan forecast. An extreme heat warning continues until 8 p.m. tomorrow night. Lows level off around 74. Tonight, under mainly clear skies. Tomorrow, high of 99. Tomorrow night, 69. Sunny skies and dry Monday and Tuesday, mid-90s, Monday, upper 90s, by Tuesday. I'm Staff Meteorologist Jennifer Wojcicki. Right now, 86.
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I'm Jeff Boggs. 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
1: Fox News. I'm Deborah Valentine. The U.S. military says it has struck three Iranian oil tankers after Navy warships were targeted with ballistic missiles. Fox's Trey Yingst reports.
2: You still have the IRGC launching attacks in this area, and they have now expanded those attacks, not just targeting commercial vessels, but also the U.S. military.
1: The U.S. military says two Iranian oil carriers were permanently disabled, and a third unladen one was destroyed. Renewed talks on ending Russia's war in Ukraine. Russian President Vladimir Putin meeting with U.S. envoy Steve Witkoff and Jared Kushner at the Kremlin.
3: No breakthroughs were announced, but Putin's foreign policy advisor called the talks constructive and useful. The two men meet next with Ukraine's President Zelensky.
1: Fox's Jill Nato reporting from Washington. The two U.S. envoys meet with Ukraine's president on Sunday. 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
4: Here's your regional radio KJEL Skyscan forecast. An extreme heat warning continues until 8 p.m. tomorrow night. Lows level off around 74 tonight under mainly clear skies. Tomorrow, high of 99. Tomorrow night, 69. Sunny skies and dry Monday and Tuesday, mid-90s. Monday, upper 90s by Tuesday. I'm staff meteorologist Jennifer Wojcicki. Currently, 84.
5: 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I'm Jeff Boggs. On the way, we got Coe Wetzel, John Langston, and Jacob Hackworth. But right now, here's Jason Aldean. 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

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I'm Jeff Boggs. On the way, we got Miranda Lambert, also Taylor Swift. But right now, it's Ella Langley and Morgan Wallen. I Can't Love You Anymore on 103.7 KJEL.

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0: Here's your regional radio KJEL Skyscan forecast. An extreme heat warning continues until 8 p.m. tomorrow night. Lows level off around 74. Tonight, under mainly clear skies. Tomorrow, high of 99. Tomorrow night, 69. Sunny skies and dry, Monday and Tuesday, mid-90s, Monday, upper 90s, by Tuesday. I'm Staff Meteorologist Jennifer Wojcicki. Currently, 84.
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That was Flatland Cavalry. Before that, we heard from Bailey Zimmerman and Luke Combs. Also heard from George Strait. On the way, we got Toby Keith and Blake Shelton. But right now, Kenny Chesney. Carry on. On 103.7 KJEL, I'm Jeff Boggs. I'm going to go home and go to bed. I got church in the morning. So long, everybody.

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1: News. I'm Chris DeMeo. U.S. forces launching strikes on three Iranian oil tankers after Iran sent missiles at two American warships.
2: There are indications that the United States actually communicated with these vessels beforehand to ensure that sailors on board were not killed.
1: Fox's Trey Yingst, the American warships not hit by the Iranian missiles. The White House taking a victory lap this Labor Day weekend after the release of the latest jobs report. It showed 162,000 jobs were created last month.
3: President Trump wanted to celebrate Labor Day big. And how did he do it? By tripling expectations. All the economists said between 50 to 55,000. And what happens? We triple it to 162,000.
1: Acting Labor Secretary Keith Sonderling on Fox's The Big Weekend Show, the unemployment rate holding steady at 4.1%. Two pilots dead after their jet crashed at an air show in Greece. 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
4: Here's your regional radio KJEL Skyscan forecast. An extreme heat warning continues. Mainly clear overnight with a low of 74. Mainly clear skies again Sunday, high of 99. Sunday night, lows around 69. Clear skies and dry Monday and Tuesday, mid-90s, Monday, upper 90s by Tuesday. I'm staff meteorologist Jennifer Wojcicki. Right now, 85.
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0: Here's your regional radio KJEL Skyscan forecast. An extreme heat warning continues. Mainly clear overnight with a low of 74. Mainly clear skies again Sunday, high of 99. Sunday night, lows around 69. Clear skies and dry Monday and Tuesday, mid-90s, Monday, upper 90s, by Tuesday. I'm Staff Meteorologist Jennifer Wojcicki. Right now, 85.
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1: Fox News. I'm Deborah Valentine. U.S. Envoy Steve Witkoff and Jared Kushner plan to meet with Ukrainian President Zelensky today amid a renewed push for peace. We get more from Fox's Jill Nato in Washington.
2: Both Russia and Ukraine called off airstrikes against each other's capitals through the weekend, while Witkoff and Kushner are in the region.
1: The two U.S. envoys met with Russia's president on Saturday. Russia's foreign minister called the talks productive and useful. Two people have been pulled alive from the rubble 10 days after catastrophic flooding struck Nepal. Fox's Stephanie Bennett.
3: A woman was found submerged underneath a building, found alive 10 days after the deadly flash flood ripped through villages along the Himalayan border between Nepal and China.
1: A man was found inside a tunnel at a hydropower project. Over 1,300 people are confirmed dead. Thousands more remain missing, including 75 Americans. 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
4: Here's your regional radio KJEL Skyscan forecast. An extreme heat warning continues. Mainly clear overnight with a low of 74. Mainly clear skies again Sunday, high of 99. Sunday night, lows around 69. Clear skies and dry Monday and Tuesday, mid-90s, Monday, upper 90s by Tuesday. I'm staff meteorologist Jennifer Wojcicki. Right now, 83.
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0: Here's your regional radio KJEL Skyscan forecast. An extreme heat warning continues. Mainly clear overnight with a low of 74. Mainly clear skies again Sunday, high of 99. Sunday night, lows around 69. Clear skies and dry Monday and Tuesday, mid-90s, Monday, upper 90s, by Tuesday. I'm staff meteorologist Jennifer Wojcicki. Right now, 83.
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1: Fox News, I'm Deborah Valentine. U.S. Envoy Steve Witkoff and Jared Kushner plan to meet with Ukrainian President Zelensky today amid a renewed push for peace. We get more from Fox's Jill Nato in Washington.
2: Both Russia and Ukraine called off airstrikes against each other's capitals through the weekend, while Witkoff and Kushner are in the region.
1: The two U.S. envoys met with Russia's president on Saturday. Russia's foreign minister called the talks productive and useful. Two people have been pulled alive from the rubble 10 days after catastrophic flooding struck Nepal. Fox's Stephanie Bennett.
3: A woman was found submerged underneath a building, found alive 10 days after the deadly flash flood ripped through villages along the Himalayan border between Nepal and China.
1: A man was found inside a tunnel at a hydropower project. Over 1,300 people are confirmed dead. Thousands more remain missing, including 75 Americans. 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
4: Here's your regional radio KJEL Skyscan forecast. An extreme heat warning continues. Mainly clear overnight with a low of 74. Mainly clear skies again Sunday, high of 99. Sunday night, lows around 69. Clear skies and dry Monday and Tuesday, mid-90s. Monday, upper 90s by Tuesday. I'm staff meteorologist Jennifer Wojcicki. Currently, it's 82 degrees.
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0: Here's your regional radio KJEL Skyscan forecast. An extreme heat warning continues. Mainly clear overnight with a low of 74. Mainly clear skies again Sunday, high of 99. Sunday night, lows around 69. Clear skies and dry Monday and Tuesday, mid-90s, Monday, upper 90s by Tuesday. I'm staff meteorologist Jennifer Wojcicki. Currently, it's 82 degrees.
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1: News. I'm Chris DeMeo. U.S. envoys meet with Russian President Vladimir Putin in the hopes of restarting peace talks with Ukraine.
2: U.S. envoys Steve Witkoff and Jared Kushner were at the Kremlin meeting with Vladimir Putin behind closed doors for more than 3 hours Saturday. No breakthroughs were announced, but Putin's foreign policy advisor called the talks constructive and useful.
1: Fox's Jill Nato. The White House taking a victory lap this Labor Day weekend after the release of the latest jobs report. It showed 162,000 jobs were created last month.
3: President Trump wanted to celebrate Labor Day big. And how did he do it? By tripling expectations. All the economists said between 50 to 55,000. And what happens? We triple it to 162,000.
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4: Here's your regional radio KJEL Skyscan forecast. An extreme heat warning continues until 8 p.m. tonight. Lows level off around 74 overnight under mainly clear skies. Mainly sunny skies again Sunday. Slight chance of thunderstorms. High temperatures reach up to 99. Lows dip down to about 69 Sunday night. Mainly clear skies. I'm staff meteorologist Jennifer Wojcicki. Currently, it's 81 degrees.
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0: Here's your regional radio KJEL Skyscan forecast. An extreme heat warning continues until 8 p.m. tonight. Lows level off around 74 overnight under mainly clear skies. Mainly sunny skies again Sunday. Slight chance of thunderstorms. High temperatures reach up to 99. Lows dip down to about 69 Sunday night. Mainly clear skies. I'm staff meteorologist Jennifer Wojcicki. Currently, it's 81 degrees.
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2: I'm Chris DeMeo. U.S. forces striking Iranian oil tankers after Iran launched missiles at American warships.
3: We know, according to U.S. Central Command, that an aircraft carrier and a guided missile destroyer evaded these attacks by Iran, and the head of Central Command saying this in part online, quote, if you shoot at two of our ships, we will impose an even higher economic cost, taking out three of yours.
2: Fox's Alex Hogan at the White House. The renewed fighting comes after a month of relative calm. Hawaii is bracing for Hurricane Lowell as the governor declared a state of emergency ahead of the storm.
4: We're fairly confident that this area is not going to take a direct hit from this hurricane as it goes by Monday night and Tuesday morning as a Category 3, still a major hurricane.
2: Fox's Mike Seidel in Poyaipu, Hawaii. A Greek Air Force jet crashes at an annual air show, killing two pilots. 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
5: Here's your regional radio KJEL Skyscan forecast. An extreme heat warning continues until 8 p.m. tonight. Lows level off around 74 overnight under mainly clear skies. Mainly sunny skies again Sunday, slight chance of thunderstorms. High temperatures reach up to 99. Lows dip down to about 69 Sunday night, mainly clear skies. I'm staff meteorologist Jennifer Wojcicki. Currently, it's 81 degrees.
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0: Here's your regional radio KJEL Skyscan forecast. An extreme heat warning continues until 8 p.m. tonight. Lows level off around 74 overnight under mainly clear skies. Mainly sunny skies again Sunday, slight chance of thunderstorms. High temperatures reach up to 99. Lows dip down to about 69 Sunday night, mainly clear skies. I'm staff meteorologist Jennifer Wojcicki. Currently, it's 81 degrees.
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1: News. I'm Deborah Valentine. U.S. Envoy Steve Witkoff and Jared Kushner plan to meet with Ukrainian President Zelensky today amid a renewed push for peace. Here's Fox's Jill Nato.
2: Both Russia and Ukraine called off airstrikes against each other's capitals through the weekend while Witkoff and Kushner are in the region.
1: The two U.S. envoys met with Russia's president on Saturday, although no major progress was reported. The Republican National Committee has announced keynote speakers for this week's first ever 2026 Republican midterm convention on Wednesday and Thursday in Dallas. President Trump is scheduled to deliver the night one keynote address and night two closing remarks. Vice President J.D. Vance will give the night two keynote address. Additional speakers include Treasury Secretary Scott Bessent. 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
3: Here's your regional radio KJEL Skyscan forecast. An extreme heat warning continues until 8 p.m. tonight. Lows level off around 74 overnight under mainly clear skies. Mainly sunny skies again Sunday. Slight chance of thunderstorms. High temperatures reach up to 99. Lows dip down to about 69 Sunday night. Mainly clear skies. I'm staff meteorologist Jennifer Wojcicki. Right now, 80.
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0: Here's your regional radio KJEL Skyscan forecast. An extreme heat warning continues until 8 p.m. tonight. Lows level off around 74 overnight under mainly clear skies. Mainly sunny skies again Sunday, slight chance of thunderstorms. High temperatures reach up to 99. Lows dip down to about 69 Sunday night, mainly clear skies. I'm staff meteorologist Jennifer Wojcicki. Right now, 80.
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1: News. I'm Deborah Valentine. U.S. Envoy Steve Witkoff and Jared Kushner plan to meet with Ukrainian President Zelensky today amid a renewed push for peace. Here's Fox's Jill Nato.
2: Both Russia and Ukraine called off airstrikes against each other's capitals through the weekend while Witkoff and Kushner are in the region.
1: The two U.S. envoys met with Russia's president on Saturday, although no major progress was reported. Republican National Committee has announced keynote speakers for this week's first ever 2026 Republican midterm convention on Wednesday and Thursday in Dallas. President Trump is scheduled to deliver the night one keynote address and night two closing remarks. Vice President J.D. Vance will give the night two keynote address. Additional speakers include Treasury Secretary Scott Bessent. 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
3: Here's your regional radio KJEL Skyscan forecast. An extreme heat warning continues until 8 p.m. tonight. Slight chance of thunderstorms today, otherwise mainly sunny skies. Daytime highs approaching 99. Mainly clear tonight, lows level off around 69. Sunshine expected tomorrow, daytime highs approaching 96. I'm staff meteorologist Jennifer Wojcicki. Right now, it's 78 degrees.
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of my own. One's 36, one's 23. It's hard to believe, but you're gonna miss this. You're gonna want this back. 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

0: Here's your regional radio KJEL Skyscan forecast. An extreme heat warning continues until 8 p.m. tonight. Slight chance of thunderstorms today, otherwise mainly sunny skies. Daytime highs approaching 99. Mainly clear tonight, lows level off around 69. Sunshine expected tomorrow, daytime highs approaching 96. I'm staff meteorologist Jennifer Wojcicki. Right now, it's 78 degrees.
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1: News. I'm Ted Lindner. U.S. envoys Steve Witkoff and Jared Kushner meeting with Ukrainian President Zelensky today in Kyiv amid a push for peace with Russia. This is a day after the envoys met with Russia's president in Moscow.
2: No breakthroughs were announced, but Putin's foreign policy advisor called the talks constructive and useful.
1: Fox's Jill Nato. The two sides have temporarily suspended attacks. And the U.S. military says it struck three Iranian oil tankers. This is after Iran launched ballistic missiles towards two U.S. Navy ships.
3: The U.S. military striking three Iranian oil tankers after Iran launched ballistic missiles towards an American aircraft carrier and destroyer. CENTCOM says there's no damage to the U.S. ships and no service members are injured. The U.S. military says the tankers are part of a shadow network helping to fund Iran's powerful Revolutionary Guard.
1: Fox's Chanley Painter. 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
4: Here's your regional radio KJEL Skyscan forecast. An extreme heat warning continues until 8 p.m. tonight. Slight chance of thunderstorms today, otherwise mainly sunny skies. Daytime highs approaching 99. Mainly clear tonight, lows level off around 69. Sunshine expected tomorrow, daytime highs approaching 96. I'm staff meteorologist Jennifer Wojcicki. Currently, it's 76 degrees.
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0: forecast. An extreme heat warning continues until 8 p.m. tonight. Slight chance of thunderstorms today, otherwise mainly sunny skies. Daytime highs approaching 99. Mainly clear tonight, lows level off around 69. Sunshine expected tomorrow, daytime highs approaching 96. I'm staff meteorologist Jennifer Wojcicki. Currently, it's 76 degrees.
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1: News. I'm Jack Callahan. U.S. Envoy Steve Witkoff and Jared Kushner are in Kyiv today to meet with Ukraine's President Zelensky in a new push for peace with Russia a day after those envoys met with Russia's president in Moscow.
2: No breakthroughs were announced, but Putin's foreign policy advisor called the talks constructive and useful.
1: Fox's Jill Nato reports the two sides have temporarily suspended attacks on the other's capital. Iran claims it has struck an unmanned U.S. vessel near the entrance to the Strait of Hormuz, following the U.S. airstrikes on three Iranian oil tankers yesterday.
3: After Iran launched ballistic missiles towards an American aircraft carrier and destroyer, CENTCOM says there's no damage to the U.S. ships and no service members are injured.
1: Fox's Chandley Painter, there is no independent confirmation of Iran's latest claim. 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
4: Here's your regional radio KJEL SkyScan forecast. An extreme heat warning continues until 8 p.m. tonight. Slight chance of thunderstorms today, otherwise mainly clear skies. Highs level off around 99. Mainly clear skies again tonight, lows level off around 69. Ample sunshine expected tomorrow, daytime highs approaching 96. I'm staff meteorologist Jennifer Wojcicki. Currently, it's 76 degrees.
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0: Here's your regional radio KJEL SkyScan forecast. An extreme heat warning continues until 8 p.m. tonight. Slight chance of thunderstorms today, otherwise mainly clear skies. Highs level off around 99. Mainly clear skies again tonight, lows level off around 69. Ample sunshine expected tomorrow, daytime highs approaching 96. I'm staff meteorologist Jennifer Wojcicki. Currently, it's 76 degrees.
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1: News. I'm Ted Linder. The U.S. military says it struck three Iranian oil tankers after Iran launched ballistic missiles towards two U.S. Navy ships.
2: The U.S. military striking three Iranian oil tankers after Iran launched ballistic missiles towards an American aircraft carrier and destroyer. CENTCOM says there's no damage to the U.S. ships and no service members are injured. The U.S. military says the tankers are part of a shadow network helping to fund Iran's powerful Revolutionary Guard. Iran claims it struck six vessels in response.
1: Fox's Chanley Painter and U.S. Envoy Steve Witkoff and Jared Kushner meeting with Ukrainian President Zelensky in Kyiv amid a push for peace with Russia, a day after the envoys met with Russia's president in Moscow.
3: No breakthroughs were announced, but Putin's foreign policy advisor called the talks constructive and useful.
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4: Here's your regional radio KJEL Skyscan forecast. An extreme heat warning continues until 8 p.m. tonight. Slight chance of thunderstorms today, otherwise bright sunshine expected. Highs level off around 99. Lows dip down to about 69. Tonight, mainly clear skies. Daytime highs approaching 96. Tomorrow, bright sunshine expected. I'm Staff Meteorologist Jennifer Wojcicki. Currently 81.
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1: They said don't go burning bridges, 'cause you won't find your way back. 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I've

0: Here's your regional radio KJEL Skyscan forecast. An extreme heat warning continues until 8 p.m. tonight. Slight chance of thunderstorms today. Otherwise, bright sunshine expected. Highs level off around 99. Lows dip down to about 69. Tonight, mainly clear skies. Daytime highs approaching 96. Tomorrow, bright sunshine expected. I'm staff meteorologist Jennifer Wojcicki. Currently, 81.
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1: News. I'm Ted Lindner. The U.S. military says it struck three Iranian oil tankers after Iran launched ballistic missiles towards two U.S. Navy ships.
2: The U.S. military striking three Iranian oil tankers after Iran launched ballistic missiles towards an American aircraft carrier and destroyer. CENTCOM says there's no damage to the U.S. ships and no service members are injured. The U.S. military says the tankers are part of a shadow network helping to fund Iran's powerful Revolutionary Guard. Iran claims it struck six vessels in response.
1: Fox's Chanley Painter and U.S. envoys Steve Witkoff and Jared Kushner meeting with Ukrainian President Zelensky in Kyiv amid a push for peace with Russia, a day after the envoys met with Russia's president in Moscow.
3: No breakthroughs were announced, but Putin's foreign policy advisor called the talks constructive and useful.
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4: Here's your regional radio KJEL Skyscan forecast. An extreme heat warning continues until 8 p.m. tonight. Slight chance of thunderstorms today, otherwise mainly sunny skies. Highs level off around 99. Mainly clear skies again tonight, lows level off around 69. Clear skies tomorrow, daytime highs approaching 96. I'm staff meteorologist Jennifer Wojcicki. Right now, it's 83 degrees.
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0: Here's your regional radio KJEL Skyscan forecast. An extreme heat warning continues until 8 p.m. tonight. Slight chance of thunderstorms today, otherwise mainly sunny skies. Highs level off around 99. Mainly clear skies again tonight, lows level off around 69. Clear skies tomorrow, daytime highs approaching 96. I'm staff meteorologist Jennifer Wojcicki. Right now, it's 83 degrees.
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1: Fox News, I'm Ted Lindner. The U.S. military says it struck three Iranian oil tankers after Iran launched ballistic missiles towards two U.S. Navy ships.
2: The U.S. military striking three Iranian oil tankers after Iran launched ballistic missiles towards an American aircraft carrier and destroyer. CENTCOM says there's no damage to the U.S. ships and no service members are injured. The U.S. military says the tankers are part of a shadow network helping to fund Iran's powerful Revolutionary Guard. Iran claims it struck six vessels in response.
1: Fox's Chanley Painter. And Republicans hold their first ever midterm convention this week in Texas.
3: Unlike presidential conventions, there will be no delegate count for nominations, nor will there be party platform debates or resolutions.
1: And that's Fox's Eben Brown. The midterm elections, of course, coming up in November. 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
4: Here's your regional radio KJEL Skyscan forecast. An extreme heat warning continues until 8 p.m. tonight. Slight chance for storms today, otherwise bright sunshine expected. Highs level off around 99. Slight chance of thunderstorms tonight, lows level off around 69, partly cloudy skies. Lots of sunshine tomorrow, high temperatures reach up to 95. I'm staff meteorologist Jennifer Wojcicki. Currently, it's 91 degrees.
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0: Here's your regional radio KJEL Skyscan forecast. An extreme heat warning continues until 8 p.m. tonight. Slight chance for storms today, otherwise bright sunshine expected. Highs level off around 99. Slight chance of thunderstorms tonight, lows level off around 69, partly cloudy skies. Lots of sunshine tomorrow, high temperatures reach up to 95. I'm staff meteorologist Jennifer Wojcicki. Currently, it's 91 degrees.
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Yes, hello and good Sunday morning. Frank Reinhardt for the Lebanon Claws and Paws Animal Adoption Center. I've got some dogs and cats to tell you about that are up for adoption this coming week. First up on the canine side, Hyla is a little over a year old female Heeler Border Collie mix dog who is looking for the perfect home. While Hyla is very sweet and loving, she can and will climb any fence or attempt to dig under it. So lots of attention and an indoor home with outdoor playtime would be perfect for her. Askham is a Heeler Chihuahua mixed dog around 3 years of age and is currently our longest doggy residence. Askham is a very sweet boy who simply wants a home and family who will love him the rest of his days. Askham does well with most other dogs as long as he's given the chance to meet them first and has not bothered any of our shelter cats one bit. Chester's my last dog this morning. Chester's a 5-year-old Labrador mix who is looking for his forever home. One thing about Chester is he is quite an escape artist. If a fence is high, he's sure to climb higher. With a lot of love to give, this pup is ready to come home with you. The fee for adopting one of our dogs is $185 and up, and out of that, we'll issue a $32 certificate toward their spay or neuter if it's not already been done. All of our animals receive warmer vaccinations as soon as they come to the center. All animals over 4 months of age receive their rabies vaccines as well, and they're also microchipped. Turning to the feline side of the center, first up, Butters. Butters is a handsome blonde cat who has a lot of love to give his future family. This sweet boy will love curling up in your lap for hours while you watch TV, or maybe get up in the window and enjoy the sun while napping even more. Weasel is a Diluted Tortoiseshell cat who's very shy, but oh, so sweet. With time and patience, this sweet girl will come to love any human who gives her love and affection. Mister's my last cat this morning. Mister is a handsome and fluffy black cat who came to us after being neutered and finding out people weren't too terrible. He came to Claws and Paws to find his forever home. The fee for adopting one of our cats is $75. Now, out of that, we'll issue a $22 certificate towards their spay or neuter if it's not already been done. All of our animals receive warmer and vaccinations as soon as they come to the center. All animals over 4 months of age receive their rabies vaccines as well. If you have any questions, give us a call, 417-532-9671. 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We invite everyone to come out and see the animals. 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As always, you can call us, 417-532-9671. Our hours of operations here at the center, Monday through Friday, 12 to 4:30 p.m. Saturday, 12 to 4 p.m. Sundays, of course, we are closed. You can call anytime, leave a message, we'll get back to you on the next business day. Now, with the hot weather upon us, please be mindful of the temperatures and ensure that your pets have access to a cool, dry place. And plenty of water and food. They depend on you to care for them, so please go the extra step to make sure they're safe and not too hot. Thanks to all of you that have helped with donations to the center. We appreciate it so much.

0: dog treats, Sharpies and dry erase makers, zip ties, duct tape, vinegar, water bottles, and lastly, aluminum cans. Well, that's it for this Sunday morning. Thank you a lot for listening. I'm Frank Reinhardt for the Lebanon Claws and Paws Animal Adoption Center.
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1: News, I'm Jack Callahan. Iran claims it has struck an unmanned U.S. vessel near the entrance to the Strait of Hormuz following the U.S. airstrikes on three Iranian oil tankers yesterday.
2: CENTCOM Commander Admiral Brad Cooper saying in a statement, let the message to the IRGC be clear. If you shoot at two of our ships, we will impose an even higher economic cost.
1: Fox's Trey Yinks, there is no independent confirmation of Iran's claim. U.S. envoys Steve Witkoff and Jared Kushner are in Kyiv. They've met with Ukraine's President Zelensky in that new push for peace with Russia. A day after the envoys met with Russia's president in Moscow.
3: No breakthroughs were announced, but Putin's foreign policy advisor called the talks constructive and useful.
1: Fox's Jill Nadeau, the two sides temporarily suspending attacks on the other's capital. 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
4: Here's your regional radio KJEL Skyscan forecast. An extreme heat warning continues until 8 p.m. tonight. Slight chance for storms today, otherwise bright sunshine expected. Highs level off around 99. Slight chance of thunderstorms tonight, lows level off around 69, partly cloudy skies. Lots of sunshine tomorrow, high temperatures reach up to 95. I'm staff meteorologist Jennifer Vujcitsky. Currently, it's 97 degrees.
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Hey, jail listeners, it's going to be a great day. It's going to be hot. You know what? It's hot. That's what it is. I'm going to go to the river after I get done. Let me tell you, go get cool off in that Niangua cold spring water. I'll tell you what, we are some lucky, blessed people to be living around this many rivers. We've got three rivers around here. It's river country, y'all. We're in river country down here. But this is Jamie Lee, and you're tuned into 103.7 New Country for the Ozarks. Glad to have you. You just heard Lauren Elena with Chase Matthew, All My Exes, and right now, I'm going to play a new one for you, Riley Green and Hannah McFarland teaming up together with Go Anyway.

0: 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That was a song to be loved by you.
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And you got your dial on 103.7 New Country for those Arcs. KJEL. Here comes some Morgan Wallen for y'all with You Proof.

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where you just heard Without Saying a Word by Trey Lewis. And you heard it on New Country for the Ozarks, KJEL 103.7. Hey, who's going to the Ty Myers concert tonight over at Camdenton? Should be a good time. I'm not going to be able to make it, but it should be a really great time. Enjoy yourself and have fun. Well, here we got Ella Langley and Morgan Wallen for y'all with I Can't Love You Anymore.

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0: Here's your regional radio KJEL Skyscan forecast. An extreme heat warning continues until 8 p.m. tonight. Slight chance for storms today, otherwise bright sunshine expected. Highs level off around 99. Slight chance of thunderstorms tonight, lows level off around 69, partly cloudy skies. Lots of sunshine tomorrow, high temperatures reach up to 95. I'm Staff Meteorologist Jennifer Wojcicki. Currently, it's 97 degrees.
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Russell Dickerson there for you with Happened to Me. And you happen to be on 103.7 KJEL. Hey, I got a birthday announcement. Mr. Mark Chestnut is having a birthday today. He's turning 63. Happy birthday, Mark. I know he's had some health problems. I think he's doing a lot better right now, but I sure did enjoy him in the 90s, and he's still touring. If he gets a little bit closer, I'm going to go check him out and go to one of his concerts. Well, here comes some John Party for y'all with his boots off again.

0: We just heard Joe Nichols with It Ain't No Crime. 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
1: Fox News, I'm Jack Callahan. Iran claims it has struck an unmanned U.S. vessel near the entrance to the Strait of Hormuz following the U.S. airstrikes on three Iranian oil tankers yesterday.
2: CENTCOM Commander Admiral Brad Cooper saying in a statement, let the message to the IRGC be clear. If you shoot at two of our ships, we will impose an even higher economic cost.
1: Fox's Trey Yinks, there is no independent confirmation of Iran's claim. U.S. envoys Steve Witkoff and Jared Kushner are in Kyiv. They've met with Ukraine's President Zelensky in that new push for peace with Russia. A day after the envoys met with Russia's president in Moscow.
3: No breakthroughs were announced, but Putin's foreign policy advisor called the talks constructive and useful.

0: Fox's Jill Nado, the two sides temporarily suspending attacks on the other's capital. 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
1: Here's your regional radio KJEL Skyscan forecast. An extreme heat warning remains in effect. Slight chance of thunderstorms this afternoon, otherwise mainly sunny. Highs around 99. Slight chance of thunderstorms tonight. Lows dip down to about 69. Partly cloudy skies. Mainly clear skies tomorrow. Highs level off around 95. I'm staff meteorologist Jennifer Wojcicki. Currently, it's 97 degrees.
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New Catch for the Ozarks, that's where you're at, 103.7. As a new artist for you right there, Zach John King, we get to drinking. Well, here comes the song Gary by Stephen Wilson Jr.

The National Weather Service in Springfield has issued a severe thunderstorm warning for Northern Howell County, South Central Texas County, until 1:45 p.m. Central Daylight Time. At 1:08 p.m. Central Daylight Time, a severe thunderstorm was located 8 miles northeast of Willow Springs, moving south at 30 miles per hour. Expected hazards include 60 miles per hour wind gusts and penny-sized hail. This is a radar-indicated threat. The following impacts are expected. Expect damage to roofs, siding, and trees. Locations impacted include Mountain View, Willow Springs, Pomona, Pease Valley, White Church, and Clear Springs. For your protection, move to an interior room on the lowest floor of a building. Repeating, a severe thunderstorm warning has been issued until 1:45 p.m. Central Daylight Time for the following counties in Missouri, Howell, and Texas.

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0: 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You're tuned in to 103.7 KJEL. Hey, glad to have you. This is Jamie Lee. Thanks for hanging out with me on your Sunday, and hopefully during the week as well. 10 to 2. We'll get it done.
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1: Fox News, I'm Roger Stern. A cargo plane landed in Miami and ran off the end of the runway, hitting several vehicles outside the airport perimeter and coming to rest in a roadway.
2: The horrifying footage shows what appears to be an Amazon Prime cargo plane crashed right outside the Miami International Airport. And in that video, you can see a thick cloud of smoke coming from the plane. You can also see some flames in it in certain videos.
1: Fox's Madison Scarpino. Presidential envoys Jared Kushner and Steve Witkoff met with Ukrainian President Zelensky today in an effort to end the war with Russia.
3: Kushner said President Trump has tasked them with creating a peace package and will do everything they can to end this war for good. President Vladimir Zelensky said the war must end on fair terms.
1: Fox's Stephanie Bennett. 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
4: Here's your regional radio KJEL Skyscan forecast. An extreme heat warning continues. Chance of thunderstorms this afternoon, otherwise a blend of clouds and sun. Highs level off around 99. Partly cloudy skies again tonight, slight chance of thunderstorms. Lows dip down to about 69. Mainly clear skies tomorrow, highs level off around 95. I'm staff meteorologist Jennifer Wojcicki. Currently 99.
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0: Smith there with Bulletproof. I got to see him at the Missouri State Fair. He put on a heck of a show. He did a great job. Sounds like a pretty nice human there, it seems like to me. Well, you're on 103.7 KJEL.
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Oh, there's old Dustin Lynch for it. He's just easy to love, that's for sure. Hey, you're tuned into KJL 103.7. New catch for those arcs over here, that's for sure. Got some Tyler Nance coming up. Tyler Nance and Jackson Dean. It's Nothing's What It Seems.

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New Country rides with you. 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

0: Well, that was some low cash for you with I Know Somebody. And I know I'm over here at 103.7 New Country. Those are KJEL.
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There's some Ingrid Andress with Sam Hunt for y'all with Wishful Drinking. And you're tuned into New Country for Those Arcs 103.7. Well, here she comes, going to shoot straight for the heart, Alexandra Kay.

0: Here's your regional radio KJEL Skyscan forecast. An extreme heat warning continues. Chance of thunderstorms this afternoon, otherwise a blend of clouds and sun. Highs level off around 99. Partly cloudy skies again tonight, slight chance of thunderstorms, lows dip down to about 69. Mainly clear skies tomorrow, highs level off around 95. I'm staff meteorologist Jennifer Wojcicki. Currently 99.
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Like I love country music. Well, heck yes, I do. That was Kane Brown. Obviously, because I'm over here playing the great country music for y'all over here at New Country for those Arcs 103.7. Well, here comes Zach Top. He is south of Sandy.

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103.7 New Kids for Those Arcs, or some Jason Aldean for you. Well, here comes Stella Lefty and Vincent Mason teaming up together with Something to Lose.

0: something to lose by Stella Lefty and Vincent Mason. Hey, thanks for hanging out with me today, Jamie Lee, on New Country for the Ozarks 103.7. Time for me to get out here. I got to go. I'm heading to the river, y'all. I'm going to go and get that cool, icy, cold, spring-fed Niangua River. Whew, let me tell you what. Well, y'all, I hope you had a great Sunday, and I hope you have a better evening. And check me out tomorrow. Come back to me tomorrow. Hang out with me tomorrow, 10 to 2 on 103.7. Y'all take care.
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1: News. I'm Carmen Robertson. Amazon cargo plane crashes at the Miami International Airport, killing at least five people and injuring five, three critically. FAA says the plane overshot the runway, crashed into several vehicles that were parked, and then burst into flames on a Miami street. Miami Mayor Eileen Higgins.
2: Five others were injured. My heart is with all of the families who were affected.
1: The FAA has issued a ground stop at the airport. Hawaii is preparing for heavy rain, flooding, and possible mudslides as Hurricane Lowell, a Category 3 storm, approaches. It's about 565 miles southwest of Honolulu with 120 mile an hour winds. Tropical storm warning is up for Kauai and Niihau with up to 10 inches of rain possible there. 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
3: Here's your regional radio KJEL Skyscan forecast. An extreme heat warning continues. Chance of thunderstorms this afternoon, otherwise a blend of clouds and sun. Highs level off around 99. Partly cloudy skies again tonight, slight chance of thunderstorms. Lows dip down to about 69. Mainly clear skies tomorrow, highs level off around 95. I'm staff meteorologist Jennifer Wojcicki. Right now, 95.
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5: Hello, everybody. I'm Jeff Boggs. Hope you're having a great Sunday. And let's get the music kicked off this hour with Lorna Laney and Chase Matthews. All My Exes, the band Perry and Riley Green are on the way on 103.7 KJEL.

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I'm Jeff Boggs. On the way, we got some Brantley Gilbert and a whole lot more. Right now, it's Ella Langley and Morgan Wallen. 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

0: Here's your regional radio KJEL SkyScan forecast. An extreme heat warning continues. Chance of thunderstorms this afternoon, otherwise a blend of clouds and sun. Highs level off around 99. Partly cloudy skies again tonight. Slight chance of thunderstorms. Lows dip down to about 69. Mainly clear skies tomorrow. 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

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I'm Jeff Boggs. 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I'm Coming Over. 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